0: 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How can you have any pudding if you don't eat?
1: Las flores necesitan agua. 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